I'll play an old one next, but I know some of you may have been waiting for the Philly Haps, so I'm going to get you started with, let's see, I'll give you, there's a show happening, it started at 7:30, but I'm sure it's still going on. It was happening at The Perch. It is Ishmael Ali, Will Green, Lily Finnegan Trio, Will McGoran, Sam Zhao, Cody Duo, Chromie, Bob, Ian McComb Duo, all those. They're playing The Perch. Started at 7:30. Maybe you can still make it. This Thursday, August 13th, Waxjaw's playing with Teenage Halloween and Misa at Spruce Street Harbor, 6 p.m. This Friday, August 14th, Flower Bomb is playing with Caring Less, Mars Council, and Hyber at Wirtlieb's, 7 p.m., 21 plus. Circle Jerks, the band is performing live, and Repo Man film is going to be played. 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It's Repo Man x Circle Jerks. 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This Saturday, the 15th, Shruti Swathi and Sumesh Narayanan playing the Evangelical Lutheran Church of the Atonement at 4 p.m. Dolly Ave is playing Philly Style Pizza at 7. 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Charm Speak is playing with Secret Address, Mary's Laser Beam, and Cowboy Death at Greenhouse, 8 p.m. Zilla's on Acid is performing at DPSD and Quails, Philomoka, 8 p.m. And then Beach World and the Gulf of Mexico are playing with Sparrow Steeple at Solar Myth. 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Otis Kane is playing Kung Fu Necktie, 8 p.m., 21 plus. You can go to wkdu.org/PhillyHaps. We got more Haps up there, so go check them out. But until then, I have more music for you. This next one is Last Word by Arches of Loaf off of the reissued Icky Metal. 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
1: 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And before that PSA, you heard a new one from Dinosaur Jr. titled Blowing Up. That's off their upcoming album, They're Near. Before that was Dandy by Prettiest Eyes and Last Word by Archers of Loaf. This next one is a classic from the band Failure off their reissued version of Fantastic Planet. This song is Pitiful. 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

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That was just Eraser by Metz. Before that was a new one from Jowdy titled Hammer. And I started you with Pitiful by Failure. Got more music on the way, but I want to remind you of a show that comes on tomorrow morning and every morning Monday through Friday right here on WKDU, and that show is Democracy Now! Democracy Now! Is a daily global independent news hour anchored by award-winning journalists Amy Goodman and Juan Gonzalez. 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Guests include international journalists, scholars, scientists, authors, analysts, artists, filmmakers, and ordinary people who are most affected by news events in the U.S. and around the world. 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Right here on WKDU. 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

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That was just The Great Fuzz with the song Close Your Eyes. Prior to that was Speed Kills by Chubby and the Gang. Got You by Ammo and the Sniffers. I Need a Doctor by Hot Snakes and Poison City by Off. Just a reminder, you can go to WKDU.org and click on my show's name. Clanger should be right at the top for the next hour, 20 minutes. But you can also click on my show's name in the schedule and see past playlists I've put up for my show, so you can see what I've played tonight. I'm updating it as I go, but my past playlists are up there too if you want to see what else I've played previously. So go check it out. You can see that for other people too. See, maybe you'll find a show you like, playing music you like. But my recommendation is always to just tune your radio to 91.7 FM, turn it up very loudly so you can hear it throughout your house or your apartment or your place of work. And then just leave it there. Just leave it on and playing all the time. And I'm sure you'll hear something you like. And even if it's not your typical favorite category or genre of music, I'm sure you'll still enjoy it because WKDU has awesome DJs. And they're always playing music. So it's my recommendation. You don't have to do it. But I don't know. I've been doing this for a while. And I'd say it's a pretty good recommendation. Anyway, let me get you back to the music, because I've talked longer than I have all night, I think. This next song is from another classic band, Fugazi. This comes off their album, The Argument. The song is Epic Problem. 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

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And that last song you heard was The Loner. It is a cover of a Neil Young song, but it was by Ty Segall off his album Fudge Sandwich, which is a bunch of cover songs. A lot of cool ones. I played St. Stephen previously on my show, probably a year ago or something like that. Good one. Cool album. Check it out. But before that, you heard Pythagorean Theorem by Howler and a new one titled Prograde from the band Ceremony. We are into the next hour, so I'm going to keep the music going. This next one is Teenager by Sheehee. 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
1: 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That was, you may have heard the beginning of that song on social media because it's kind of a little bit viral, but the song is good regardless, so that is why I played on the show. That was Youngest Daughter by Super Heaven off the album Jar. Definitely check out that album if the only song you heard was, if the only music you've heard by them is the beginning of that song and you like that song, check out the whole album and then check out the newer album. Ours is Chrome is not their newest album. I'm blanking on the name of their newest album, but they have Ours is Chrome is very good. Was it this year or last year? I think it was this year. I'm going to pull it up real quick. Don't mind me. Enjoy the background music and my mumbling. It came out last year, last April. Wow, time flies. But they had their self-titled album come out. Also very good, so check them out if you haven't heard them before. But before that, you heard The World by Narrowhead, River Will Flow by Happy Diving, and I Started with Teenager by Sheehy. Now I will play an older song. I played this first on my show back in 2016. So it's been 10 years since I first played this song on my show. So I hope you enjoy it. This is Black Razor Part 2 by California X. You're listening to Clanger on WKD Philadelphia 91.7 FM.

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That last song you heard was New Punk by Avlov. And I started you with Black Razor Part 2 by California X off their album Nights in the Dark. I have more music, if you couldn't guess. But I want to remind you of a show that comes on right after my show from 10 p.m. to midnight, and that is Freak Flag. 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I saw earlier they posted, I believe it's DJ Cassiana. I may be mispronouncing that, I apologize. But that is their guest tonight, so you're going to want to tune in for it. This next one is from Soul Blind, but first I wanted to give a quick shout out to listener Nicole listening in South Jersey. Thank you for listening. This next one is Third Chain by Soul Blind off their Third Chain EP. 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

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That was just a song I've never played on my show, but it kind of fit with the songs I've been playing these last few and the next few. So I put it in there. That was New Reality by Cave In off the album Heavy Pendulum. Prior to that was Don't Look Back by Kylesa, Cool Guy by Quicksand. That was a new one from their album, Bring On The Psychics. And I started with Third Chain by Soulblind. I only got time for a few more. Got a couple long ones here. And then I'm out of here. So I'm going to just let music finish out the end of the hour. But don't go anywhere, because right after my show is Freak Flag. They're setting up now. The special guest DJ is here. It's going to be good, and you're not going to want to miss it. So be prepared for some electronic music, but until then, I got some rock music for you, and it's been a little heavy. We will kind of, I don't know if we'll have enough time to get out of the heavy stuff, so that's what we might be ending with tonight. I hope you've been enjoying it. We got 15 minutes left. This next one is Ultimate Hammer by Pigs, and then after that, we're going to play Slift. Maybe the OCs, maybe Gogs. We'll see what can fit in these next 15 minutes. Thank you for listening. I'll be back next Wednesday, 8 to 10 p.m. This is Clanger on WKD Philadelphia 91.7 FM.

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We're going to get started right now. Enjoy, and yeah, enjoy.

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0: 101.7 FM. This is Freak Flag. Thanks for tuning in. That was me for the last hour. DJ Cassiano was on from 10 to 11 p.m. And we're just unwinding here. Got anything to say? Anything to shout out?
1: Having a good time. If I'm able to, shout out my Instagram, DJ Cassiano and QAL Dance on Instagram. Thank you so much, Pedal, for having me.

0: awesome. Thank you so much again, Brad.
1: Oh, thank you. Thank you for coming in. We'll leave it at that. Thanks for tuning in out there. We'll catch you next week. All right.
0: You better stay tuned.
1: Good night, y'all.

DJs are playing record after record, song after song, instrumental.

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0: Sarah Watkins is 81 years old. She lives alone in apartment 2B and spends her days listening to her neighbors going by in the hall. Neighbors who almost help her get along. Just the other night, Jim Lawrence next door almost brought Sarah dinner. Maggie Klein in 7D almost drove her to the doctor for a checkup. And yet another neighbor almost took the time to read Sarah the headlines. 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Almost gave of their time, their kindness, but they were too busy, they forgot. 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And Sarah Watkins almost had her first hot meal in days. Almost got to see a doctor. Almost heard a friendly voice. Don't almost give. 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

Hey there, folks. 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And last but not least, at 6 p.m. every Saturday, it's a long-running Real House show with DJ Freedom. 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

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I'm DJ Kell in the mix with you. 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

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DJ Kel, bringing you the nod.

And moving on through the mix in this hour of the show here, here's a quick PSA. Message from Drexel Edits. Here's a quick tip from Drexel Edits. 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If you lead a nonprofit organization and you're not sure, you might be missing out on a very powerful tool. 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

Hey, good afternoon. This is Diane with Reproductive Rights Radio. So I've been doing this show for a little over a year now, very quietly, just reporting all of the news stories that I come across from all over the country where legislation's being passed specifically against women and specifically against women's biology, because we are the ones that get pregnant. So this show is dedicated to anyone who is a supporter of reproductive rights, anybody who is of an age where they can get pregnant, or anyone who cares about somebody who can get pregnant. I'm a longtime healthcare worker, and what I do is I collect these news stories and give my opinions about them. Sometimes they're opinions that are not very popular, so I concede defeat in that respect. But I also give a disclaimer stating that my opinions are in no way reflective of WKDU as a radio station, nor are they reflective of Drexel University as a school. My opinions are my own. So the places that I take news stories from are usually abortioneveryday.com. Jessica Valente and Kylie Chung do an incredible job, 24 hours a day, it seems, collecting news stories about legislation and different efforts by the Filonius administration to limit the rights of women. Other sites that I take from are Reproductive Rights Today and News of the States, and sometimes other news organizations, and I'm glad to give them credit when I do. So, we're going to start with abortioneveryday.com, Jessica Valente's site, where she writes about how her daughter has, everybody who has a daughter really needs to be concerned about what's happening in our society right now, because not only are these laws a form of violence against women, but attitudes toward women have really changed, especially online. People want to debate me every day because of my opinions, and sometimes I debate them, sometimes I don't. But there's a lot of shame and blame and name-calling, and I don't like abuse, which, by the way, I don't take phone calls when I'm on the air doing this show. If you'd like to speak to me afterwards, you can call me while I'm doing the second half of my show, which is Flaming Arrow Radio. Before this show, you were listening to The Nod, which comes on between the hours of 2 and 4 p.m. every Thursday. So I think if you like electronic music, you will love The Nod. But not to digress, we'll go back to what Jessica has written this week. She writes about how her daughter, who is 15 years old, goes to school and wound up in a class with mostly boys in there. As a matter of fact, she was the only girl in this class. And that was a matter of some discomfort to her because there were a lot of, evil jokes at her expense. And she had thought of some of these young people, these young men, as peers and friends, and some of them she's known since preschool. And she said that she watched her daughter's light dim a little bit when she came home from that class, feeling less than human and less worthy of dignity. And I never want my daughter or my niece to feel that way, ever, ever. So, she took her own measures to speak to teachers and
things and sort of rectified the situation. But I think it's indicative of the way that young men are looking down on women, younger women these days. And I think a lot of it has to do with social media and anonymity and being able to hide behind a screen and, you know, label people based on whatever you think they are without repercussion. So I think it's great when intolerable situations like that come up and parents are able to address them. But Jessica writes, a few weeks ago, the Heritage Foundation, which is a powerhouse organization, a very racist and sexist organization too, in my opinion, they are the organization behind Project 2025, and they recently released a futuristic 250-year roadmap to quote-unquote save America. You can see my air quotes right through the air. So this was written by authors with close ties to the Filonius administration, and the document is a how-to guide for subjugating girls and young women, a detailed plan on how to push them out of college and funnel them into early marriage and motherhood, and then trap them there. And in my personal opinion, this is the roadmap for forced birth, where Republicans are also attacking birth control, certainly the right to choose abortion, abortion medication. It's all a part of this 250-year roadmap to really damage the small strides that women have made in the past 50 years, because it's really only been 50 years that women have had, in America, the right to legal abortion, the right to own their own homes, the right to have a bank account, the right to have a credit card. It's only been 50 years. And the Republican backlash to this, the Republican backlash to this is really fierce, because we're seeing now with abortion bans, with different legislation that's been passed, some of which I'll detail later, how all of this feeds into the way that they'd like to see women regress, to stay home, to be pushed out of the workforce, to be pushed out of college. And these are things that are just completely and totally unacceptable, because women have earned their place in society. Every day we earn it. And I, for one, am not going back. So I encourage you, too, to practice resistance. Finish your education. Think about where you're going to put down roots if you choose to move to a different state in America. Because you have to consider that if you're planning to start a family, you want to be in a place where that's safe for you to do. And you're not going to run into problems if you have problems in your pregnancy, or if you miscarry, or if you decide to terminate your pregnancy. But again, those are all my opinions. So the roadmap to quote-unquote save America is part of a very broad, well-funded, I would say billionaire-funded, campaign to reassert misogynist control by targeting women while they're young and pliable. I mean, if you look at the Tradwife influencer thing that's going on online, there is where they're targeting women, talking about how birth control is bad and bad for you. Birth control is righteous, and it is something that can not only help women in many, many ways, it can make your life so much easier when you plan your future. So what Republicans want to do is chip away at
women's rights. And women are easily one of Democrats' most supportive demographics. So they're trying to get women who are Democrats to turn Republican. According to the Racist and Sexist Heritage Foundation, the future of the country relies more on straight married couples.

been 50 years that women have had access to reliable forms of contraception. They've had more prospects for their lives and families because of higher education and because they've been able to work outside the home. And let's face it, in the economy that the Filonius administration has put us in now, it's very difficult for any family to exist on one income, unless they truly love poverty. Pretty much every major advancement for women's rights and freedom is a problem for the Heritage Foundation. I should say the racist and sexist Heritage Foundation. Whether it's eradicating cheap and ubiquitous access to contraception or appointing family court judges who are hostile to divorce, the Heritage Foundation feels that they have the answers. Like the conservative movement more broadly, the organization wants young women to believe that this is all being done for their benefit, that work is soulless and unfulfilling, that feminism has made women miserable, and that the path to happiness is being a stay-at-home mom. And let me just interject my opinion here. There's nothing wrong with being a stay-at-home mother if that's what you want. But when somebody else chooses that for you, it may feel pretty restrictive. So the latest right-wing mantra for women is less burnout and more babies. And, you know, here we go on my personal opinion again. We know that the birth rate in America, in developed countries all over the world, the birth rates are down. And that's because of access to birth control, more prospects, higher education, working outside the home. And corporations are fearful. You know, those billionaire-owned corporations are fearful because there are less workers taking entry-level jobs, and our population is older. But there's no reason to make women suffer the consequences of what may be a natural transition in society by restricting our rights. But that's the job of the patriarchy, to restrict our rights. So it really is not a fringe effort. From RFK, the Real Freaking Killers, disinformation about birth control and hormones, conservatives are pouring hundreds of millions of dollars into convincing the next generation that the rapid erosion of their rights isn't a political and moral crisis, but a lifestyle upgrade. So why bother with the horror of the professional and public world, young women are told, when you can just opt out? And that message is not limited to conservative organizations like Turning Point USA conferences. Over the last year, outlets from CBS News to NPR have hosted earnest debates on whether feminism has failed women. I don't believe it has, because it hasn't had the chance to really flourish. 50 years is nothing in the scope of time. Our lives are just a drop in the bucket of the ocean of the planet. Even the Vice President of the United States is advising women to give up work for motherhood. At the March for Life last month, Justum Vance said, "You're never going to find great meaning in a cubicle or in front of a computer screen, but you will find great meaning if you dedicate yourself to the creation and sustenance of human life."

But there's only so much choice the conservatives plan to really give young women in the matter. And other powerful misogynists, billionaire misogynists, are done bothering with the pretense. This week, billionaire pronatalist Elon Musk, who bemoans birth control and built an AI tool that lets men undress women's images, co-signed on a chilling X post. Someone wrote, "It breaks my heart to say, but in order to save this country, we are probably going to have to do things that make women sad." And Elon Musk writes, "True words." So when Jessica Valente writes that they are coming for our daughters, she's not exaggerating. And people who are powerful and obsessed with the white birth rate and enforcing traditional values and norms know they need young women to do it, whether those young women like it or not. So Jordan Peterson, who is another billionaire provocateur, spoke about enforced monogamy as a solution to relationships in 2018. And a decade later, here we are with, you know, the tradwife debacle, and young men are really whining online about their inability to find sexual partners and have children. And Jordan Peterson calls this a mass extinction event akin to genocide. Oh, please. Get over it. If this were just about men's overwhelming desire to advance their genetic lines, we'd hear podcasts and pundits talking about in vitro fertilization or how to incentivize surrogacy. And if conservatives were simply concerned about the birth rate, they'd propose policy solutions that actually help families, like paid parental leave for both genders, affordable childcare, and laws that do not kill pregnant women through abortion bans. Pretending that this is some noble pursuit to save civilization is just a way to launder rape apologia and misogyny. The actual goal is a good old-fashioned control in a world where women, especially young women, have no choices. Okay, I'm rapidly running out of time here. I want you to know, though, that you're listening to WKDU Philadelphia. This is 91.7 on your FM dial. In Idaho, as Camp, this is from news from the states, by the way, as campaigns for and against a proposed voter initiative that would repeal Idaho's abortion ban ramp up, an anti-abortion advocacy group has actually begun to question whether OBGYNs have left the state since the abortion ban went into effect. But determining the true number of doctors providing obstetrician and gynecological care in the state really isn't easy. State data shared by the Ohio Family Policy Center, which is a Christian advocacy group that lobbied for Ohio's criminal abortion ban, shows an increase in licenses from 2022 to 2024, and those would be medical licenses. However, those figures offer an incomplete picture of doctors actively practicing, a state official said. A 2025 Boise State University study published in the Journal of American Medical Association found that Idaho had lost 35% of its OBGYNs since 2022, when the U.S. Supreme Court
overturned Roe v. Wade through the Dobbs decision, and Ohio's criminal abortion ban went into effect. So what that does is it makes Ohio an abortion ban state, a maternity care desert, meaning that women also have a very difficult time getting care when they're pregnant, let alone should something happen to them while they're pregnant. So anytime someone miscarries in Idaho, it's a long, long drive to some place that can hopefully agree to save their lives. And Idaho is one of the states that completely ignores the Emergency Medical Treatment and Labor Act, meaning that when someone walks into a hospital, depending on who they see, they may not get care, because Idaho has something called a conscience clause, meaning that individual healthcare providers, because of their religious beliefs, can refuse to treat people. And these conscience clauses are becoming more and more common across the nation. But not to end this show on a bad note, because in Massachusetts, there's really good news. And it doesn't sound like really good news, but I'll tell you why this is excellent news for the women of the nation. Massachusetts, it's a very hard word for me to say, just legalized abortion through pregnancy, becoming the 10th state to allow abortion after 24 weeks. And why I say that's a good thing is because only 10 states allow abortion after 24 weeks, and none of those procedures are elective, meaning that somebody just doesn't change their mind after 24 weeks and decide to become unpregnant. These particular abortion procedures after 24 weeks are when somebody has a pregnancy with a fetal anomaly, meaning that maybe the baby developed without a skull. Maybe the baby developed without a heart. Maybe the baby developed without skin. There are so many things that can happen in pregnancy that are no fault of the mother, no fault of the father, no fault of the child. But that child is unviable. And if that child is not removed from that mother, the mother can develop sepsis, which is blood poisoning. And that blood poisoning can take her life. So for Massachusetts to recognize that women need abortion care after 24 weeks is a real victory for women in this political climate where the felonious administration wants to make abortion completely illegal in all states. So at a bill signing ceremony, Governor Mara Healey of Massachusetts said that we believe that healthcare decisions should be made between women, families, and their doctors, not politicians. Until now, abortion later in pregnancy was only permitted to protect the patient's life, health, or because of a grave fetal diagnosis. The Prioritizing Patient Access to Care Act changes Massachusetts law to allow abortion after 24 weeks when based on the professional judgment of the physician, and I will add, to save the woman's life. It comes down to a simple but very powerful conviction, bill sponsor Representative Christine Barber said.
Decisions about abortion care must remain between a patient and their provider and no one else. And it's a really difficult situation that the Filonius administration has put doctors in between hospitals, between patients, and the government, because many states have now passed laws where if a doctor provides abortion care to someone, they really have to justify every single solitary reason for that. And doctors can be challenged in court now by those decisions. And if a court decides that a doctor has gone against any sort of abortion law, a doctor can be imprisoned or fined a $100,000 fine or have their medical license to practice taken away for good. So that is why there's been an exodus of OBGYNs from states with abortion bans, because no doctor wants to put themselves in a position where they studied to help people and have that help imprison them or take away their ability to treat others. All right, I'm going to end it there today. This has been Reproductive Rights Radio. I shall live to see another day, and so shall you. I'll be back in a few minutes with music and Flaming Arrow Radio.

0: What if it wasn't always about getting ahead? What if you didn't care about being on the fast track? What if your career goals were to change? Instead of flying off to the big interview, what if you flew somewhere else altogether? To embark on a different track? To volunteer in ways you never dreamed of? In places you never imagined yourself being? Like a tiny island in the Pacific, barely visible on a map, but where needs are easy to see. Or a village on the African continent, where just a little training in HIV awareness can change the fate of thousands. What if you decided to share your skills with others and help someone else get ahead? 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
1: All right, sorry about that double PSA there. I think you'll get the gist of, you know, the Peace Corps. We have some interesting new music here, so I'm going to start with I Don't Want to Be Human.

0: Okay, so it's time for Philly Happenings, and I want you to know that you're listening to WKDU Philadelphia. This is 91.7 on your FM dial, and we're always here for you. You can call us here in the studio. Sometimes I get calls. It completely knocks me off my feet when I do. 215-895-5917. But right now, I'm talking, so don't call. Hate to be a rude DJ, but that's basically what I am. All right. Philly Happenings. 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Open Mouth Records presents Aaron Demestas and Dylan Burchett Duo with Jesse Kudler also playing. And that is at Brick Bat Books, all ages, 8 p.m. start. Born at Midnight are playing at 9 p.m. at Johnny Brenda's, 21+. Oh my gosh, Saturday has a lot going on. Saturday, August 15th, we have Sruti Sarathay and Sumesh Narayanan. I'm sorry if I'm totally mispronouncing your name, but they are playing at the Evangelical Lutheran Church of the Atonement. 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Charm Speak, Secret Address, Mary's Laser Beam, and Cowboy Death are at the Greenhouse, or at Greenhouse, there's no the. 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Beechwolf and the Gulf of Mexico and Sparrow Steeple are at Solar Myth. 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So, there you have it. We have another public service announcement for you, and then I should be quiet, you know? Just hanging out here, spinning music, records. We have new in the studio, there is both an Aunt Dracula record and a Zonic Shock'em record. Aunt Dracula is sort of semi-local. They're in Pottstown, I believe, and they said they would come and play on my show, which is really, really cool. So I'm hopeful to have that for you in the future. And if anybody knows Zonic Shock'em, send them my way because I'd love to set up an in-studio with them. They are phenomenal, and I remember them from the 90s.
1: The 1965 have the highest rates of hepatitis C, but most don't know they're infected. 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If you were born from 1945 to 1965, the CDC recommends that you get a blood test for hepatitis C. So talk to your doctor about getting tested. It could save your life. A message from the CDC. Were you born from 1945?
0: No, we're not going to have that happen again, where you have to hear that same old public service announcement yet again. No, no. All right, this is Black Magic Radio, which is pretty much equivalent to Flaming Arrow Radio.

That song was called Buried, and that was by Zonic Shock'em. And Pete of Zonic Shock'em actually called and agreed to do an in-studio. 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

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There were few at the scene, but they all agreed that the slayer who ran looked a lot like me.

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I spoke not a word, though it meant my life. I'd been in the arms of my best friend's wife. And then I hear somebody applaud. Now the scaffold is high and eternity's near. She stood in the crowd and shed not a tear.

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This is Dr. Plotkin. We got 2 hours of the listening room coming right at you. We're starting it off with Solitary Flight by Theo Parrish. We'll come back in with a Philly Haps in a few minutes. I'm on for the next 2 hours. Not in the MCR tonight, in the main room. If you're listening to this on August 13th, you're listening to me live. If you're listening to this on August 20th, you're not listening to me live. I'll be out of state for a week, starting on Sunday, so probably just replay this. Hopefully it sounds good. Knock on laminated wooden tabletop.